0: 90.7 with Sundays.
1: They say the holy water's watered down, and this town's lost its

0: Really bad. Really bad. Really bad. And it went on.
1: Lizzie. I love Lizzie.
0: It She's went the on. Best. Now, right next, Annalise.
2: Yes.
0: How do you think you're going to go? With a couple of songs, I should say a few songs, we have been in a lot of ways batting down, like really in terms of the melodies we've had to come up with. These are niche melodies that the kids might know.
2: I wouldn't say niche. They're pretty big.
0: Well, look, these are niche melodies. You've been throwing us niche melodies. We're going to be throwing you iconic anthems.
1: Generational songs we're going to give you.
0: Songs you would have heard at any wedding. Dance in any karaoke bar. Yeah. These are verified, certified bangers. Mm-hmm. And if you don't know them, there's going to be so much egg on your and all of Gen Z's face.
2: Well, I've said it once and I'll say it again. Music's my thing. I know, I might not know the title, but I'll know the song.
0: Okay.
2: I'm a bit of a music whiz. I might not know the title, but I can belt songs.
0: We're looking forward to that.
1: Music whiz up next.
2: Yeah.
0: Yeah, music whiz up next.
1: Nailing melodies.
2: Yeah, hoping to get Elton John in there. That's what I'm saying.
0: Might need to get the air freshener because I think you might have.
2: I don't know the song names
0: one,
2: of things.
0: Song one.
2: I know the lyrics.
0: Right. Song one.
1: Here we go.
2: I see a little man silhouette of a Scaramouche. We do the fandango. Thunderbolts of lightning.

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0: There's heaps of music variety here. Mackay and the Wit Sunday's best music is on Star.
1: Dearly beloved.

0: Barmakai in the Whit Sundays. I tell you what, busy weekend coming up. Paddy's live in Ellie Beach, the Ferris wheel coming up Friday afternoon from 2.
1: He's launching something. Well, we're launching something pretty cool on
0: coming up. Paddy's live in Ellie Beach, the Ferris wheel coming up Friday afternoon from 2.
1: He's launching something. Well, we're launching something pretty cool on Friday.

0: put 45 in there.
1: Yeah.
0: Paid the $5 difference for delivery, $20, and I got $50 worth of groceries.
1: Well, if they go broke, they've got themselves to blame, don't they?
0: Well, I think it will only be for a short time. I know. And it was cheaper for me to order Uber Eats from Coles last night than it was to drive to Coles and buy the exact same items.
1: That's ridiculous.
0: I'm cheering about it.
1: You're welcome. I applaud that.
0: Mm-hmm.
1: I applaud that.
0: That's not a bad one,
1: Well played. 6:39, Star Mackay and the Whitsundays crash on the Bruce Highway, Rosella, road closed both directions through there.